What's happening, baby? Sugar Bear here. Daddy's Home is 104.7 The Drop. Denver's Urban Alternative on a wonderful, beautiful Saturday. This is my last hour, so you can go on about your day. You're probably running errands, taking the kids here. They got to be dropped off here. You got to go wash clothes. You got to go do all the things. Thank you for listening. If we are your soundtrack, we appreciate it so very much. 303-893-3767. Let's get into it. Don Richard, however you want to pronounce it. Duran Bernard, I love this one. It's called Baby Can We.

Hey, big shout out to Kalani, who is on tour right now doing her thing. And I just saw a clip the other day. She brought the Bible on stage. Not the Bible that you read. I'm talking about the vocal Bible. Her name is Brandy. She loves Brandy, if you don't know anything about Kalani. And so she had her come out and do some songs, and Brandy still sound good. Where you at, Brandy? You need a new album. Because Kalani and Brandy got a song together on Kalani's album entitled Kalani. But we need a whole new project from Brandy. Can we bring the 90s back? Just saying. Let's get folded.

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0: 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Enjoy the day. Enjoy the weather. Again, it is fall. Next week, I think we're going to feel it for real, for real. And I'll be back Monday morning with my partner in crime, Lamale. So be safe out there. Don't do nothing I wouldn't do. And yeah, we'll see you soon. Much love. Peace.
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are tapped in with your girl Indigo Jones on 104.7 The Drop until midnight tonight. Happy Saturday, friend. It is September 26th. We are almost done with the month of September. Well, we got some nice, good vibes for you. About a month ago, we had a block party starring this special band, and they killed it. So here's an honor of that, friend. This is I Remember by Butcher Brown and Yaya Bae.

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Got that Lecrae in the mix tonight. Broke on 104.7 The Drop. You're rocking with your girl Indigo Jones on Denver's Urban Alternative Station. It is officially fall, friend, but you know what that means. It is Halloween season, one of my favorite times of the year. And in honor of that, there is a special event coming up next month. I got some details coming up in 10 minutes.

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0: That's such a vibey song by Glenn Lewis. 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There's some new Baby Rolls that is coming up in the mix in 15 minutes, and it's a really good song. You don't want to miss it, so don't go anywhere.
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What a beautiful song by Baby Rose. But never mind, on 104.7 The Drop. I gotta say, though, one thing that I really love about Baby Rose is her voice. It's so distinctive, but it's super profound and powerful and very rooted. I love it. The whole album, Yearnalism, is a fire album that was released earlier this year. But along with the new music in the mix, we also got the classic throwbacks, too. And this group, they were a prominent women's group in the 90s who have songs like Weak, You're the One, Right Here, and more. Stay tuned for a vibe from them in 6 minutes.

0: Man, nothing screams the 90s more than SWV. 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

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I love that song, Wait by Dolce on 104.7 The Drop, coming from her album, The Alligator Bites Never Heal. Man, when I tell you I was fighting on the internet for that vinyl for that project, oh my gosh, because it kept selling out and I was like, I need that vinyl. So thank God I was able to get it. Love that. But if you love the vibes of Dolce, even if you love Leon Thomas, you love Sir, Isaiah Rashad, SZA, J. Cole, we got it all on our playlist, friend, thedrop1047.org, or download the app at the Apple App Store or Google Play Store. But we got some local vibes in the mix, and this group, super talented. They were featured for our sister station's Jazz Odyssey a couple months ago. This is the Ken Holly Tomlinson. It's the way. It's the way.

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Yup, giving us the colorful energy in the mix this 8 o'clock hour. Leon Bridges, Light the Way. But I'm really excited because he finally dropped his album, Happiness Anytime. I still haven't listened to it, friend. I'm slacking, but I'm going to get to it, okay? Because we got so much new music. But also, we got some new music in the mix tonight, too. We got some Gina coming up. We also got some throwbacks with some D'Angelo. We also got Buddy in the mix, Keith Sweat, Masego, The Weeknd. It's a nice eclectic playlist over here, so let's get right into it. This is Do You Want to Be with a Star? So keep rocking with your girl Indigo Jones until midnight tonight. Do you-

My Everything by Danny Boy and Snoop Dogg on 104.7 The Drop. That song just makes me want to sing it out loud every single time. But that's something I love to do at a concert, friend. I love to just be in the moment and sing with my non-singing heart every single time. And you have a chance to win tickets to many concerts coming to Lehigh City. There's more details coming up in 10 minutes, so don't go anywhere.

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0: Missing Nez by Ronnie Gotcha and Odell Jones on 104.7 The Drop. But did you know they are based out here in Denver? Well, if you don't know, now you know. Hey, but there are so many talented people here in the Mile High City, and we want to showcase that to you, friend. 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

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Her name is Kayla Marquis, and she is episode 2 for our newest series On Location 2101, where we put you on to the hottest artists here in the Mile High City. 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

0: classic throwback, Killing Me Softly by the Fugees and Lauryn Hill, the queen. Let me tell you, that is like one of my songs I love to sing in the shower. I know you have a go-to shower song like I do. But if you want to stay up to date with everything in the city, our playlist, or even ticket giveaways, I'm going to tell you how to do that in 10 minutes. So stay tuned.
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Hey, Shut Up and Groove by Duran Bernard and Romero Mosley. You know, I thought this song came out in like 2025, but it actually came out in 2019, pre-COVID, period. Love to see it. We love a timeless song. I mean, 2019 was not that long ago, but 7 years, and I feel like pre-COVID was a different time period than post-COVID. You feel me? Exactly. But if you love all the songs that are in the playlist or even ticket giveaways, friend, because you know we love to hook you up, okay? 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But speaking of concerts, this artist coming up right now will be in the Mile High City later this year, and he's super talented. This is Vince Staples, Little Homies.

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that song down, friend. I love that song down. I think it's so different because we do not talk about how harmful the silent treatment is, for real. Okay, I've been there before and it is not fun. So this song really spoke to my heart. Oh my gosh. Sorry, I got a little passionate, but it was just so tea, okay? But if you're new here, welcome, friend. This is your girl Indigo Jones, rocking with you until midnight tonight on 104.7 The Drop. We got a nice curated playlist for you. Good music, good events coming up, and vibes, okay? Jack Harlow in the mix, Vince Staples, Chase Shakur, Salt, Donnell Jones, Cardi B, Ray Khalil. It doesn't get any better than that, friend. So sit back, relax, and enjoy the vibes.

music eating tonight, period. I'm here for it. Now, we were dancing for a little bit, but this song gonna have you thinking coming up, okay? Because this new album he got out, he did not come to play. And he's gonna be here in the Mile High City for the Crybaby Tour, because what an album, what a time to be alive. Okay, this is Blackberry Marmalade by Vince Staples.

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0: 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You are vibing with your girl Indigo Jones. This is the station that loves to put you on to all the music here in the Mile High City, but even music that's out in the world. Okay, we love to hook you up with the new music. But if you're also an artist that's like, yo, I got that heat, I want to put you on, you can do that. Did you know that? I'm gonna tell you how to do that in 30 minutes though, so hang tight, friend, because you know I got the tea.
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Good Things Will Come After the Pressure by the group Salt on 104.7 The Drop. But did you know the lead singer of Salt is Miss Cleo Soul? And if you haven't heard her music before, I love it. If I need something to keep me grounded and centered, I listen to her music. Even if I need to clean my room on a Sunday morning, like Cleo Soul, she in a mix, okay? But her newest album, Gentlewoman, is so fire. It's so good. Super wholesome, lighthearted, feminine, divine, everything that you need, okay? But we also got some more new music and some music from the past coming up. So stay tuned for all the vibes until midnight tonight.

0: beautiful classic song by Donnell Jones, Where I Want to Be on 104.7 The Drop. Tone Stith did a rendition of this song on one of his albums. I can't remember it right now, but it was really beautiful. So shout out to Donnell Jones. I'm so sorry that he lost the Versus contest this year, but it's all right. We still love Donnell over here. But I know he tried his best as well. But who do you think they're going to pick for the next Versus? Let me know and text me 303-893-3767.
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Now, I know there's some people that love to be outside on a Saturday night. Me, personally, no. I like to be in the house building a Lego set, watching Shrek, or a good animated series, or one of my favorite TV shows. That's a good Saturday night to me, okay? But this 10 o'clock hour is giving that. So if you're a homebody like me, this is for you, friend. You got some lucky day in the mix. You got some Black, some D'Angelo, October, London, really to set the tone for your Saturday night evening, okay? Make It Up by Destin Conrad is coming up right now, and it's definitely going to get you in that mode, friend. So let's vibe out.

0: Rates up, jigs up, put your bitches up, get your. Put your sticks up, they suck, that's tough, tough. Pay off, get your rates up for the princess.
1: 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Now, the street's been saying this for a while, that a Nissan Altima is a hot girl car. I don't know what exactly makes a hot girl car, and I don't know why specifically Nissan Altima. Like, we are not going to hate on the Japanese makes, okay? Because I have a Nissan myself. It's not an Altima, but I have a Nissan, and she does wonders for me. So I don't know where this is coming from, but I don't know. Let me know. Do you think a Nissan Altima is a hot girl car? Text me 303-893-3767.

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0: All In by Ty Dolla $ign in the mix on 104.7 The Drop. I love how he samples No Letting Go by Wayne Wonder, which is also a certified classic. Okay, get into it. But fall is now here, which means Halloween is right around the corner. I can't wait. It's time for me to put up my decorations, friend. And this event that is coming up is going to be a good one in case you are into the fall Halloween season. Check it out.
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0: Ooh, it's getting grown and sexy over here with smoking drink. Ah. Jordan out of Tune G at 104.7 The Drop. We got the old, new, and everything in between on your radio this evening. But this artist coming up right now, they are going to have a joint album with Anderson .Paak coming up very, very soon. And I'm super excited for it because their song Good Day, fire. But this comes from his most recent album and it features Joey Badass. But it feels like fall. It feels super cozy. This is Syrup Sandwiches by Corday.
1: Syrup sandwich and sugar water. Bad bitch with bad habits. Sun dresses, the skin is out. 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And my bro move like Thundercat. Every 2 weeks, the nigga make 100 racks. It's nothing to me. They ain't with me. Your butler's to me. Them young up in the heat, they stuck to the streets like concrete, the hustle's in me. They say you gotta beat the block up till your knuckles will bleed. That mean a gotta rap until the pen out of ink. Your team weak like Justin Timberlake, y'all been out of sync. Skating on the beach, should I could rent out the rink. I gotta get this money first, shawty, then I can link. 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She just, but now she fed up with me. 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

0: Hey, rest in peace to D'Angelo. That's such a classic song from a classic album, Lady on 104.7 The Drop. You know, I was watching on social media, this DJ mashed up Lady, like the instrumental to Lady, with Wasting Time by Brent Faiyaz and Drake. Now, if you heard that song, oh my gosh, it's so good. I wish that I could like play it, but it was so good. I never heard nothing like it, friend. But if you're really messing with this playlist, I'm gonna tell you how to access it in case you missed it. So stay tuned in less than 10 minutes.
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3: I'm telling you, you got to get the jersey ones. 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

0: 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But I'm excited for this song coming up in the mix because she is our star of episode 2 for On Location 2101. 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

Top of the evening. You are rocking with your girl Indigo Jones until midnight tonight on 104.7 The Drop. We got one more hour together, friend, but we're going to make the best out of it, okay? Some really good bangers in the mix, like really good, okay? Coco Jones, Beyonce, Dolce, SZA, Victoria Monet, like this is the queen hour for real. And we're going to kick it off with the queen from Philly. This is Jill Scott, me, 4.

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1: 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Listen, she is one of my favorite artists. Well, one, she is the favorite artist. Now, I have plenty of favorite artists. I will say that. But in terms of who's the favorite, Miss Beyonce. I love her down. That comes from Act 1, Renaissance, which is my favorite album of all time. But baby, we're ready for Act 3. Like, she keep playing with us. We need that Act 3. Nah, I'm just playing because Beyonce really works hard for the money. And she been feeding us, like, consistently. So I can't be that mad. I mean, a little mad, but not that mad. But we still got some more queens coming up in the mix. This is Moonchild, Ray Khalil, Nothing to Prove.

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0: Girl Get Up is too fire, okay? They're talking about some real stuff on this track. And I just love that Dolce and SZA are together on this track. Like, they go together real bad. But one thing I really do love about SZA, she gonna support her teammates in Top Dog Entertainment every time. And she eats. She really eats. So I love, shout out to the girls for real, okay? But if you love a concert, friend, we are giving away some tickets that you don't want to miss. Stay tuned for that tea.
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PJ Morton brings all the good energy, all the good vibes, all the good music, and I love to hear that for me and you. But what I also love is this show that is coming up right after me, because they really know how to set the vibe. If you are one to be outside, and maybe you're not one to be outside, but you just love to dance, you gotta tune into this show. So I got some more details coming up before I dip.

0: Okay, you know we got that classic R&B in the mix tonight. But if you really love electronic EDM, house music, dance music, all day, I said music. music, my bad. But All Day West is going to get you right, friend, okay? Because he sets the tone every single time. Tune into the main room from midnight to 3 a.m., okay? Even though I'm about to leave soon, you don't go anywhere because he's going to turn the party up, okay? But we still got some more good R&B and hip-hop on your airwaves until midnight tonight. So let's keep vibing.
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Hey, what's going on? We made it to another Saturday night in the main room, coming at you live from the Drop Studios in downtown Denver. I'm your host All Day Wes, and we got DJ Tosh back to kick it off tonight. He's got music lined up from artists like Shabby, Soul Freaka, Seb Jr., Disclosure, and much more all in the mix this hour. We're live until 3 a.m., so hit my text line 303-893-DROP. I know there's lots of fun going on in the city this weekend, so we're bringing the vibes tonight. Let's get it started. It's the main room.

Essence and David Lee with Down, Down, Down. DJ Tosh live in the mix. I'm your host All Day Wes, and we just want to shout out everyone who came and rocked with us at the Silent Disco today at High Points. That was so much fun, but we got more music coming your way all the way until 3 a.m., so let's just keep it rolling. 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

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I'm your host All Day Wes. 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

tracks this hour. He's got tunes lined up from artists like Danny Cobija, Felipe Puertes, Dennis Cruz, Hoax, and a whole lot more. So keep us locked. Non-stop dance music in the mix coming your way. Text lines are live, 303-893-DROP. Let's set it off. It's the main room right here on The Drop. Yeah.

0: 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I'm your host All Day Wes, and we got more music to come all the way till 3 a.m. Let's jump right back in with Hot Stuff. This is Fercassi's remix of Donna Summer's I Feel Love. 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
1: Yo, what's up? It's All Day West. It's The Main Room bringing you nonstop dance music in the mix. Shout out to Hot Stuff and DJ Tosh. I'm ready to close this out, and I'm coming at you with new music from artists like Benno Garcia, Osmosis Jones, Caleb Jackson, Butterboy, and a whole lot more. Lock in with me, because you're in the mix for the next hour. It's The Drop.
2: Please, who the fuck you think you talking to?

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I was feeling depressed. Now 42 straight to the chest. But true when they're calling me ledge. Shades on, cause my eyes all red. We'll be shutting down next. Text gang, they reply, say less. Everybody in the feelings can be feeling quite grown. 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Most of my exes still in my clothes. 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Essential tea, release my bros, we just wanna be free. Gets messy when we sipping it neat. Body shaking and nyash, shuffling feet, got me feeling like

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I'm your host All Day Wes, and you're in the mix with me. 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

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Big shout out to the crew, Hot Stuff, and DJ Tosh. 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

Itty bitty, there's a numerologist. 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

Yo, this is the Gospel Jams Morning Show, and I'm your host, and it's Jeff Brown. I look forward to having fun with you today. You already know what to do. Go ahead and show me some love right on that text line, 303-893-3767. Again, that's 303-893-DROP. Show me some love right on that text line. I'll be right back. 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

I'm right back with you. This is the Gospel Jams Morning Show, and I'm your host, Dennis Jeff. I want you to have a good Sunday today. I want you to stay inspired. I want you to stay motivated. I want you to stay uplifted. But most importantly, I want you to stay blessed and have God in your life through His Son, Jesus Christ. Again, I want you to have God in your life through His Son, Jesus Christ. I want you to enjoy this day. Walk in love, walk in joy, and walk in peace. I'll be right back. 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

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This is the Gospel Jams Morning Show again, and I'm your host, Dennis. I want you to invite God into your life today. Tomorrow has its own problems, and yesterday's over with. God is knocking at the door of your heart today, and it's up to you to let him in. I'm telling you, when you invite God into your day, when you invite God into your heart, into your life, things change for your good. Again, things change for your good when you invite God into your life. Don't ever forget that. That's the drop with that.

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I want to remind you, yes, you, to invite God through Jesus Christ into your life. 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Time is ticking, and God is trying to get your attention. 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They say.

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Sunday morning right here on the Gospel Jams Morning Show, and I'm your host, Dennis Jeff. I want to share with you Romans 10:9. If you declare with your mouth Jesus is Lord and believe in your heart that God raised him from the dead, you will be saved. 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

watch me rise. I do have to close out the 8 o'clock hour right here on the Gospel Jams Morning Show, and I'm your host, Dennis Jeff Brown. I want you, yes, you, go ahead and follow me on my new TikTok. It's NSG, ENNISG, right there

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dig up the hatchet, we bury. The way that they come at the team is hilarious. We really live it, they get it vicarious. I got some scars and God got me sharing them. Hopefully that way you'll never be

Clock hour right here on the Gospel Gems Morning Show, and I'm your host, Dennis Jeff. You know this is my favorite hour, my final hour with you today. I want to have fun with you. Go ahead and show me some love right on that text line, 303-893-3767. Again, that's 303-893-DROP. Go ahead and show some love. Let's have some fun in this hour. I'm about to turn it up. You already know what I'm about to do if you've been following me this whole time. We're about to have some fun. That's all left from everybody right here at the Drop 104.7. Yeah.

time. I'm right back with you. I said this in the 8 o'clock hour. I said I'm going to say it again here in the 9 o'clock hour. Romans 10:9. If you declare with your mouth Jesus is Lord and believe in your heart that God raised him from the dead, you will be saved. Time is ticking and God is trying to get your attention. He's knocking at the door of your heart. Go ahead and just let him in so that way he can iron out everything in your life that you're frustrated about. I'm telling you, it will always work out for your good if you accept God through Jesus Christ in your life. I'll be right back. That's all I live right here from The Drop 104.7. Yeah.

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2: Gotta thank the Lord. 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Yeah, yeah. 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

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He loves you. 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Time is ticking and he's trying to get your attention. I'm telling you, I allowed God into my life years ago and I'm not perfect. 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I fall short still to this day. 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I love Jesus and he always works everything out of my life. And I want him to do the same just for you. Again, that's all.

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2: D1 and Boosie, this history right here.

that song. That was Gangsta Remix by D1 and Boosie. Everybody loves that song. I get great feedback when it comes to that song. Now look, this is the Gospel Jams Morning Show, and I'm your host, Dennis Jeff. I want to remind you of how important it is to have God into your life. Just so he's knocking at the door of your heart. Let him in. I'm telling you, he's trying to iron everything out. He's trying to get your attention before it's too late. God loves you. Yes, he loves you, and he's knocking at the door of your heart. And it's up to you to let him in or not. Again, that's all love right here from The Drop 104.

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1: 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You make me feel all cuddly. I want to feel like
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1: God don't play about me. He don't play.

Hey, I do have to get out of here. I have to close out the Gospel Gems morning show, and I'm your host, and it's Jeff. But look, until next week, I want you to remember Romans 10:9. If you declare with your mouth that Jesus is Lord and believe in your heart that God raised him from the dead, you will be saved. I really want you to enjoy your Sunday. 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She just turned 19 a few days ago. Look, Naya, daddy loves you. I

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liberty to level. Leaving letters to my lover. It's a warrant selling the world. Reinvested in my rubber cars. Reinvested in my schedule ones. Never knowing that the love and all fly. 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Way simmer. 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They sipping. They said we shot. 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They tripping on the rhyme. And the rock is lost. We make visits. Then we spark. We sparks in space. You are who you are. So crash for whip. My mama intervening.

Radio. We got a couple more hits for you. A couple more jams from the top of the hour. Make sure you keep it locked in. 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Top of the hour. 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

pressure. 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First time I felt stuck, grew to feeling better. 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Yeah.

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1: Oh, yeah. You make me feel all cuddly. 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
2: you
1: I'm
2: laugh
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But I understand why. See, it's burning me to hold on to this. I know this is something I gotta do, but that don't mean I want to. 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

0: 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You have to realize your own beauty. 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